me tight, then lets me go. He loves me not, he loves me. He holds me tight, then lets me go. He loves me not, he loves me. He holds me tight, then lets me go. He loves me not, he loves me. He holds me tight, then lets me go.

ain't a masterpiece. Oh my, my, oh my, my love. I take one look at you, you're taking me out.